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KDEF 9. CBA. 5080. South Rosie Parkway. Medical response 702. KDEF 9. Ending 174. KDEF 9. Bill Burton. 11354. West Rosewood Drive. Engine 174. KDEF 9. Medic 285 and engine 342. KDEF 7. Difficulty breathing. 2061. West Hemlock Way. Medic 285 and engine 342. KDEF 7.

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0: 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Fire alarm indication. 11,337. East Ridge Road.
1: The IR on the pencil is the 2161 northbound Blue Elantra. Turn off Adam 14 Tom, designating code 702. Currently lost visual at a 1 minute delay. 1715 hours.
0: Engine 1, KDEC 8.

0: 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You can cancel the cutoff for us.
1: Time to leave one last 44 westbound, 1718 Cameron.

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Engine 574, KF7,

7, just for information, there is small pieces of cardboard on northbound on 1 up on the 101, mile post.

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North 109th Avenue. Ladder Tender 175. 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
1: 1537, AVL for the 961 at 166, eastbound to Geneva, off left.
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Arizona, attempt to locate approaching direction 101 at Mount Mercer, Zero Northbound, Blackhead. Any song passenger cars, 8 out of Edward 160. Leaving through traffic and tailgating. No additional time, 15 to 7 hours.

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2: 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For the patrol unit clearing, it cut out. 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

0: 13435.
1: East European Street, northbound 16th Street, just prior to the I-17 964 blocking.
0: Copy 16th Street, south of I-17, and you have vehicle description?
1: Stand by, I'm about to get out of my car. Looks like one person may be injured. She's sitting on the ground.
0: Okay.

0: 245. Give me a gray Nissan Sentra, Arizona Victor 9 Adam 7 Lincoln Sport, and a service AC van Rescue 1 Air, Arizona Tom David Adams 263.
1: Sorry, she entered.
0: One of the witnesses already called fire department.
1: 1047, we do have entry.
0: Maybe minor, I think she's just freaking out.
1: 1047.
2: Central call, medic 374, 8 of 7, seizure, 1660, West Elliott Road. 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
0: Just one side, we're just south of Phoenix and Central City Precinct.
1: 10-4, I'm 10-98, Phoenix Street.

Southgate westbound 202 at 35. Westbound 202 at 35, a dark blue Volkswagen Jetta, open top, tailgating, trying to get people to go faster, and I think so is it, 1751.

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Ida Gay. 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K-9.

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Engine 3, KDEC 8. Engine 28, KDEC 8, unconscious person, 1544 East Southern Avenue. Engine 28, KDEC 8.

0: has a code 34 off left at outpost 166. The tow truck is en route and has been cut off.
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3345, you want to lift Phoenix O. She's going to go to Banner University. 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
2: 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Engine 57, KDEC 9. Ladder 11, KDEC 8, abdominal pain, 2836, East Van Buren Street. Ladder 11, KDEC 8. Engine 288, KDEC 7, seizure, 296, East Mario Street. Engine 288, KDEC 7.
1: Do you want the old line of first and being transferred?
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1: 4 8 6 0 8 2 3 5 8 2.

29 and additional control up here, 2237 eastbound. White Chevy. Tow truck, Frank Paul, Adam 12, X-ray, tailgating, go throw to a major traffic. Rise on the side, it's a team towing. Is that RBY still visual 1810?

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1: Traffic in the curve. Blasting entering the highway. 1 minute delay. 15 hours.

0: to locate 11152 southbound on Toyota Camry. 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
1: Call injury. 9th Street and Broadway Road. Ladder 10 to 22. K-Deck 8.
2: Southbound. 9 4 3 4 10 8 9 communication.
0: At 1 13 10.

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KF7.

about to flip around at 32nd Street. It is under the 143 and the number 5.

41 northbound. And then 350Z, have a red model from Yara to 702 and racing. RP1 schedule, 1 minute delay, 18 to 8 hours.

13-6-4, able to start for a pedestrian roadway 101 at 56 southbound. We have two calls for a 101 on the left shoulder.

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0: Black. Yes, Camino is 1028. We clear traffic. AC 30.

Engine 286. K-Deck 7. Kilberton. 882. East Sheffield Avenue. Engine 286. K-Deck 7. Engine 2. K-Deck 8. Overdose. 2nd Avenue and Fillmore Street. Engine 2. K-Deck 8. Call SC-43, K-Deck 8, fall injury, 4475, East Knox Road, SC-43, K-Deck 8. Ladder 175, fire panel A9, fire alarm indication, 1440, North Dysart Road, Ladder 175, fire panel A9.

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Yeah, well, 18 to 24 hours.

Contact here, going southbound from the 62 Elliott.

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KDF 9.

blacktop operation pickup. That was the impersonator at LA Lights on, let's go 702. Keep by 1 hour.

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K-Deck 9. Injured person. 51st Avenue and Roosevelt Street. Ladder tender 24. K-Deck 9. Special call rescue 25. K-Deck 9. Assault. 5535. West McDowell Road. Rescue 25. K-Deck 9. Special call medic 376. K-Deck 7. Altered level of consciousness. 926. East Broadway Road. Medic 376. K-Deck 7.

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Body left pew tender 44, and left pew 21. 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
1: 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Tom. Strong multiple lanes, still getting near the RV. That is the visual. 1 minute delay. Left hand to more south.
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0: I'll be out with debris westbound 202 at milepost 15.
1: 2022 10-4, 19-2-5-9.

0: 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KDEC 8. Just came. 204 South 12th Avenue. 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

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K-8. Difficulty breathing. Sky Harbor Airport Terminal 4. 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K-8. Ladder tender 161. 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

Yeah, 205, 325, 10B, 7, 8, 8, 8, 8, 8, 8, 8, 8, 8, 8, 8, 8, 8, 8, 8, 8, 8, 8, 8, 8, 8, 8, 8, 8, 8, 8, 8, 8, 8, 8, 8, 8, 8, 8, 8, 8, 8, 8, 8, 8, 8, 8, 8, 8, 8, 8, 8, 8, 8, 8, 8, 8, 8, 8, 8, 8, 8, 8, 8, 8, 8, 8, 8, 8, 8, 8, 8, 8, 8, 8, 8, 8, 8, 8, 8, 8, 8, 8, 8, 8, 8, 8, 8, 8, 8, 8, 8, 8, 8, 8, 8, 8, 8, 8, 8, 8, 8, 8, 8, 8, 8, 8, 8, 8, 8, 8, 8, 8, 8, 8, 8, 8, 8, 8, 8, 8, 8, 8, 8, 8,

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0: Charles St. John's 974.

4-5, it is negative 10-9, 10-20 inbound, Charles John. Correction, Charles Sam John. 9-7-8-4, 1-2-2-6, 1 out of 8, 7-2-8, Mazda 3, no insurance. 19-5-1 out.

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Page 7. Altered level of consciousness. 505. East Chandler Boulevard. Engine 288. Page 7.

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0: 在室内停留长达几十分钟。
1: 我请说下方。Okay, I'll shut up. I'll shut up. I'll shut up. I'll shut up.

0: traffic southbound. Ellsworth, that's it now.
1: Telephone, go ahead and proceed.
0: Victor, Sam out. 960.

0: 13-45. Traffic stop to southeast corner. Behind the, this building over here, the, yeah, X-ray place here.
1: 13, KDEC 8, fall injury, 2314, North 37th Street. Engine 13, KDEC 8.
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Overdose. 1215, East Citadel Sound Drive. 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Theta 7.

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1: Engine 287, KDEC 7, internal bleeding, 6897, South Emerald Case. Engine 287, KDEC 7.
2: 2800, I was getting started from the KOA 518.
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0: call him and said 4 East can go back to service and 25 wants to take the call.
1: 346 County Street. 346, go ahead.
2: 7 Adam, 3 Henry Boyd, Neil White, NW, break for a second.

0: Seven, attempt all IOK. That's quite okay for a conflict to the final subject. A 20-minute delay on a pet area of Washington, 4th Street. 2023, gray Honda Accord driver, first name given out, Honda. RP advised that the subject is their girlfriend who advised that she was going to drive off a highway of nationality of attempting suicide. Again, left the area 20 ago. Unknown direction of travel. 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
1: Commercial inspection, westbound 202, 60, copy 28 on trailer.

Water Tender 22, K-Deck 9, Assault, 205 West Sunland Avenue, Water Tender 22, K-Deck 9.

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1: Ocean 20, 29.
0: 505, East Chandler Boulevard.
1: Right. Tower Hill Distance with the 234-157 westbound off left. They're requesting help getting off right to flat tire.
0: 342, and then at 342. Payback 7.
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2: 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West Concord Canyon Road. 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KDF 9.

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1923, Jet 228, Battalion 5, and Crisis Response 9. KDEC 8, gunshot wound, stage for PD. 4836, South 22nd Space. Engine 23. Response 9, KDEC 8. Engine 15, and Rescue 15, KDEC 9. 962 involving a pedestrian. Grand Avenue and Indian School access. Engine 15 and Rescue 15. KDEC 9. Ladder tender 571. KDEC 7. Seizure. 41924. West Michaels Drive. Ladder tender 571. KDEC 7.

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Paydeck 9. 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Ladder tender 276. Paydeck 7. Fall injury. 52nd Street and University Drive. Ladder tender 276. Paydeck 7.

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Page 7. Fall injury. 2111. West University Drive. Medic 276. Page 7.

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South 17th Avenue. 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

0: 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K-8.
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West Concord Canyon Road. 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KDEC 9.

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KDEC 8. Abdominal pain. 3601. East McDowell Road. Rescue 12. KDEC 8. Engine 278. KDEC 7. Silverton. 1050. South Terrace Road. Engine 378. KDEC 7.

44, 8 at 9, 962, I-10 at North 99th Avenue westbound off ramp, ending 44, 8 at 9.

Michael Cohen, headed 281, page 7, fall injury, 159, West Commonwealth Avenue, medic 281, page 7,

Lincoln, Julian Zebra. There will be two vehicles.

0: Castle Call Ladder Tender 161. 8 at 9. 962. I-10 at North 99th Avenue Westbound off air. Ladder Tender 161. 8 at 9.
1: King 3 out of 3 0 is down.
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K-Deck 8. Silverton. 230 South 12th Avenue. Rescue 903. K-Deck 8.

22 and rescue 57. KDEF 9. Internal bleeding. 1136. West Gregory Road. Engine 22 and rescue 57. KDEF 9. Engine 271. KDEF 7. And no medical. Apache Boulevard in the Cliff Hawk Drive. Engine 271. KDEF 7.

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Paydeck 7. Still person. 1822. East Apache Boulevard. Medic 271. Paydeck 7.

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Fire channel A12. 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Ladder tender 571, battalion 571, hazmat 284, and engine 284. 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

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Fire alarm indication. 3434, East State Line Road. Engine 32. Fire channel delayed.

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Page 7.

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0: 75, K-9, Silver Pen, 1665, North Avondale Boulevard, LA-175.
1: You have an attempt to locate. That's the way. 261 is the name of the town. I just need 4 Avondale. It's 1-7 swerving nearly this other vehicle. Last scene, 87 eastbound, 2120 out.

0: as I was going southbound. I had no contact over the wall, and pretty well lit, and traffic moving. You can close it.
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0: 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Still Burton.
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1: 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The road to the drive shaft. I get in my truck. I might get to. I'm on my way to 542. I'll check for damage when I get there.
2: 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Let's do it.

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Paid at 9. Abdominal faint. 6042, South 16th Lane. Rescue 57. Paid at 9.

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K-Deck 8. 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AOI. 4902. East Comet Road. Engine 13. K-Deck 8.

0: on my traffic stop. I get the city US 60 westbound 180.
1: 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Engine 23, K-8.

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Eight at 9. Difficulty breathing. 4001. West Southern Avenue. Engine 58. Eight at 9.

3 2 3 2 6 2 9 7 8 21 40 36 1 10 traffic.

72, Kate at 7, Gilberton, 5, East Southern Avenue, LA 272, Kate at 7,

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Pay deck 8. Difficulty breathing. 3002 North 40th Street. Jet Q 13 and ladder 10 to 12. Pay deck 8.

home at a 273. Paid at 7. Still person. 1975. East Apache Boulevard. Met at 273. Paid at 7. Engine 574. Paid at 7. Fall injury. 18,400. North Smith Drive. Engine 574. Paid at 7.

call rescue 58. KDEC 9. Difficulty breathing. 4001. West Southern Avenue. Rescue 58. KDEC 9.

Northwood, Nico 34, 101 and 41 northbound. Come on,

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South Hardy Drive. 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

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K-Deck 8, 962. I-10 at milepost 147 west, sound. Engine 11, 10 rescue 11. 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

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Page 7.

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0: Houston, 1910. We still have many of those steel beams off in the roadway.
1: 1910 on Metro East 10-9.

Enter east units, be advised, related to the traffic from 1910. District 5 is working 964 and 147 westbound. A heavy-duty vehicle that also drops steel beams into the roadway. Well, that's at the end of a closure for this front this time, 2220.

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0: 22 William, 0289 on Hawaii Cliff. Chevron, off the Broadway, right. Copy Chevron, off Broadway.
2: 14, fire settled at 9. Fire alarm indication, 3741, West McDowell Road. Engine 14, fire settled at 9.
0: That'll be -229-1028-220289. That was 927 to a Phoenix 2024 Corolla 2231.

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0: traffic 202 eastbound, milepost 10.
1: 2026, go ahead.

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Frank Mary Adam 588-327. 1 hour Arizona City. 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

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Fire Channel A8. Field Fire. 1819, North 40th Street. Engine 29, Jet 2 29, Engine 13, Ladder 11, Battalion 2, Engine 12, Heavy Rescue 8, South Deputy, and Battalion 1. Fire Channel A8. Engine 282, page 7, Park Problem, 1287, North Elmer School Road. Engine 282, page 7,

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Engine 2822, take up 7,

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Fall injury. 65. East University Drive. Rider 2376. 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EDA. 4220. South Amber Street. Medic 2811. 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

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Page 7. Altered level of consciousness. 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

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Paid at 7. 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

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K-Deck 8. Overdose. 3122 North 37th Street. Ladder 10 to 12. K-Deck 8.

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Page 7. 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West Palomino Drive. Engine 282. Page 7.

0: 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KDEC 8. Overdose. 475 North 5th Street. Rescue 8. KDEC 8.
1: Searching for 209. John G. Adam 946.

0: 18, copy traffic, northbound 101 at 46.
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Total 26 versus transport 2-4-4.

0: in traffic, eastbound at 10163.
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0: date of birth 3/16, 2011, 15 years of age, white, female, medium build, 5'6", unclothing description, no 1021 or to vehicle. 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
1: 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Page 7.
0: Westbound on ramp 1.

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Page 7, 962, 6th Street and Mill Avenue. Engine 376. Page 7,

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Just like couple here once.

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Paid at 9. Internal bleeding. 249. West Main Street. Engine 171. Paid at 9.

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Fall injury. 8028. South Central Avenue. Rescue 57. Pay deck 9.

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KF 9. Minor fall injury. 7315. South 73rd Drive. Engine 58. KF 9.

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Payback 9. Internal bleeding. 249. West Main Street. Maricopa 171. Payback 9.

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Page at 7. Seizure. 3033. South Arizona Avenue. Medic 285. Page at 7.

0: traffic westbound 202 at 6.
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1: Good morning. 13-4-5, have a great day, sir. 009.

0: 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At West Palm, 156.
1: 45, West Bay Fine Road, LA 272, KF7. 16,
0: that's... Henry John Adams, 863.

October 26th on the 2023 Toyota Camry to Sofia Monier out of Phoenix. 7022.

0: Cynthia, code 34158 eastbound I-10, just west of Elliott. The dark colored Honda passenger car off right with a mail wave down traffic.
1: En route from 34 on 202.
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1: 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If he calls again.

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Payback status. Phil Burton. 1145. West State Line Road. Met at 273. Payback status.

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KDEC 9. Overdo. 5240. West Bayfine Road. Engine 58. KDEC 9.

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Fire peril A12. 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South 4 feet way. Ladder 2811. Fire peril A12.

283, 87, fall injury, 2800, Westway Road, engine 283, 87,

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0: 0.
1: Ten five, copy off right on the off ramp at 52. It's negative 1029, Arizona temp 43482 Jones Robert to a 2017 Dodge Journey. Registered owner is Geico. The temp tag was issued. Expired. Looks like most recent was 7/29 of 2026 to a Ramon Angel Leva Hurtado, a Tamar.

Rosario Angeles out of Cubby. 0049.

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Page 7. Difficulty breathing. 1205. South Street Avenue. Medic 271. Page 7. Engine 38. Page 8. Fall injury. 13,625. South 48th Street. Engine 38. Payback 8.

Ladder 11. Pay deck 8. Seizure. 24th Street and Van Buren Street. Ladder 11. Pay deck 8. Ending 11. Pay deck 8. And no medical. 2939. East Roosevelt Street. Ending 11. Pay deck 8.

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K-Deck 8. Difficulty breathing. 4821. Deep low altitude. Engine 13. K-Deck 8.

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1: That's my bad.

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Parking lot with Arizona 28, Robert Adams, Sam, Henry 3, David.

10-29 from the John Toyota 4-head Frank Henry, 427-2010 Toyota Prius Millennium Auto Network out of Mesa, and 2018 -10-29 Robert out of Stamp Henry 3 David 6-27 out of 2019 Ford Mustang to Russian Motari out of the Prescott, double

0: code, though. Units that are south of us, and if you want to check with any other agencies that they're trying to chase that car.
1: 10-4, double air skinny.

0: the east units coming in control of Hayden Northern 10151. A black BMW in the HOV lane over 120, all blacked out. And the potential locate 0100.
1: Here is going southbound. We're on the northbound side, though. So I watched over the wall. It's southbound at HOV.
0: 10, we're sorry about that.
2: KDEC 9, just change, 2725, North Black Canyon Highway, ladder 10, KDEC 9.

07, K-2, is this PD, 1429, North Scottsdale Road, Air 7, K-2. Special call rescue 11, K-8, seizure, 24th Street and Van Buren Street, rescue 11, K-8.

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KDEC 9. Just change. 11,028 West Parkway Drive. Engine 173 and Maricopa 174. KDEC 9. Special call FC 29. KDEC 8. Injured person. 2939 East Roosevelt Street. Rescue 29. KDEC 8.

Center photocopy 18 item today's APB 36 at West Beer and 1051 officer safety. APB summary 36 and the beer in 1051 occurred on the 21st at the SWAT office. The white 2024 Volkswagen Tiguan is a rental vehicle. Subject was a Patrick Michael Foote. Parked the vehicle in front of the SWAT office in the area and motioned for a civilian employee to ask what the facility was used for and who was inside, using profanity toward the employee. As the employee attempted to leave, subject blocked their vehicle before leaving. Subject does have a history in Arizona and California involving possession of explosive devices, stalking, and threats toward businesses. End of APB 105 hours.

copy, attempt to locate the 961 hit and run. Eastbound 202 mile pole 61. Run vehicle is going to be a tan Chevy Malibu. There's an Upboy Tom Adam 3 Tom Frank. Continued eastbound on the 202. Involved is not injured, does have damage. Run vehicle will have damage to the front passenger side. RP will call back for a report, if any. And if it's still okay, when there's a nurse.

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1: Which one for you, 178?
0: 10-4, 13-4-7, is this the same for you?

0: 24-19, it's 47 Lincoln.
1: 10-4. When the vehicle is still mobile, we don't have an updated 10-20 yet. It's going to be a red Toyota Tacoma. What's swerving, hit the wall. Charles Boytown, 7422.
0: Copy, just turned around at Dobson.
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1: 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Passing Bell Vista.

0: 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It looks like it comes back just south of 60 and west of the 202.
1: Falcon, are they on the US-60? 10-4, they're on the US-60.
0: Oh, 10-4, 160.

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By my mapping, it looks like they're coming up the Power Road. ATL vehicle is a red Toyota Tacoma pickup. In the number one lane, RP is in a white Chevy Silverado in front of the vehicle. Chevy Cavalier to Francine Marietta, other second door. 118 here.

0: and be advised the ATO vehicle is taking Fossenen. RP lost visual, but they did have their... The 10-4 in the vehicle has the, its blinker on to turn left.
1: Southbound on Southbound,
0: so the CTO got
1: a red truck going southbound.
0: Payback 9. Copy, looks like it went southbound.

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1: Possible 13-81, it hit the wall several times.
0: We'll get some RE here, see if we can get out with it.
1: 10-4.
0: 2045, I need that truck to the baseline. 2 meters on that Charles Boy Tom 7422, red Tacoma.
1: 10-4, I copy behind the van.
0: Southwest copy, it's a way eastbound baseline from Southwest.

3 3 3 3 3 3 3 3 3 3 3 3 3 3 3 3 3 3 3 3 3 3 3 3 3 3 3 3 3 3 3 3 3 3 3 3 3 3 3 3 3 3 3 3 3 3 3 3 3 3 3 3 3 3 3 3 3 3 3 3 3 3 3 3 3 3 3 3 3 3 3 3 3 3 3 3 3 3 3 3 3 3 3 3 3 3 3 3 3 3 3 3 3 3 3 3 3 3 3 3 3 3 3 3 3 3 3 3 3 3 3 3 3 3 3 3 3 3 3 3 3 3 3 3 3 3 3 3 3 3 3 3 3 3 3 3 3 3 3 3 3 3 3 3 3 3 3 3 3 3 3 3 3 3 3 3 3 3 3 3 3 3 3 3 3 3 3 3 3 3 3 3 3 3 3 3 3 3 3 3 3 3 3 3 3 3 3 3 3

964 blocking eastbound I-10, 168 white sedan versus a semi blocking the right lane.

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Injured person, 1345, West Atlanta Avenue. 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

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KDEC 9. Altered level of consciousness. 10,550. West McDowell Road. NG 172. KDEC 9.

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1: 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Southwest Salt Lake. West McDowell Road. 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KF9.

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Fire settled in 9. House fire. 6610, South 23rd Avenue. Cross 39, engine 57, Rescue 57, Battalion 5, Ladder 22, engine 28, engine 58, South Deputy, and Battalion 272. Fire settled in 9. And engine 21, K-deck 9, animal bite. And engine 21, K-deck 9.

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Pay deck 8. Altered level of consciousness. 2402, East Washington Street. Ladder 11. 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

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Page at 7. Altered level of consciousness. 2925. South Roosevelt Street. Engine 273. Page at 7.

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Fire Channel 85, Garage Fire. 2214, West St. Catherine Avenue. Thrust 39, Rescue 57, Ladder 22, Engine 22, Engine 28, Engine 6, South Deputy, Battalion 272, and Battalion 1. Fire Channel 85.

0: 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Altered level of consciousness. 2925. South Road.
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0: copy traffic, 101 southbound at 58.
1: Negative 1029, 508 of 2028 on that 2009 Nissan Murano, 350 Dodge Chandler, 219.

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Injured person. 2640. West Van Buren Street. 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K-9.

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Paydeck 8. Difficulty breathing. 2465. East State Pine Road. Engine 28. Paydeck 8.

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Fire panel A8. Fire alarm indication. 3735. East Carrington Street. Engine 13. Fire panel A8.

14. Kate F9. Difficulty breathing. NO1. North 43rd Avenue. Engine 14. Kate F9.

Ladder tender 24, K deck 9. Unconscious person, 1530, North 52nd Drive. Ladder tender 24, K deck 9.

0: southbound 101 at 56.
1: Charles, Lincoln, George, 9909.
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1: 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Engine 13, and rescue 13, K-Deck 8.

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Fire Channel 812.

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1: 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I'll be there too.
0: Copy traffic 101, southbound at 56.
1: My bad.
0: Okay, that Arizona Ocean Train to Charles William, 1-0.

0: heading northbound at 51.
1: Arizona, Charles David William, 3935.
2: Come on.

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Pay Deck 8. Park Problem. 1075 West Jackson Street. Ladder Tender 1. Pay Deck 8.

0: nothing available for debris. Eastbound 60, miles with 179.
1: Yeah, that'll be for a tire turn off in the right lane. 256.

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Page X7. Difficulty breathing. 1500. 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

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Park problem. 1075 West Jackson Street. SB1. 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

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Page of 7. Ball injury. 2555. North Flight Road. Engine 377. Page of 7.

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Engine 62, and Rescue 62, K-9,

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Difficulty breathing. 1500, East Broadway Road. 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

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Page 7. Difficulty breathing. 1135. East Chandler Boulevard. 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Page 7.

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Page at 7. Difficulty breathing. 1135, East Chandler Boulevard. Medic 281. Page at 7.

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Fire channel and 9. Vehicle fire. 8202 South Mountain State Line northbound south out. Engine 58. Fire channel A9.

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1350, going out of traffic, westbound 60 at 184, on Lincoln 0 to Alton, Lincoln 86.

D-10 Korea 9, 10th May of Lincoln Ocean, Charles Adam, Lincoln 86, 6504, 2027 on the 2026 Ford Mustang. Please check out a pace on 429.

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Difficulty breathing. 1135. East Chandler Boulevard. Crisis response 288. 8F7.

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K-7. Difficulty breathing. 51. East Lewis Way. Engine 274. K-7.

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KDEF 9. Check welfare. 12509. West Adams Street. LA 175. KDEF 9.

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There's an open gate right in front of where the

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KDEC 9. 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West Adams Street. 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KDEC 9.

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0: for debris west on I-10, off of 153.
1: Yeah, it'll be for black tarp with metal plastic pieces blocking the left lane. Over 50.

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1: Westbound 60, mile post 179. The white Chevy truck is on SM2830 Adam, 6 Robert John. Curving over the road, on any other vehicles. No further information, 459.

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1: 1318, can you please meet me?
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0: Central Man, a traffic stop on record just north of baseline.
1: 7th Avenue and Southern Avenue.
2: Hey, record just north of baseline, go ahead.
0: Arizona Boy, Mary Nora, 9184.

Eastbound I-10 at 153.

0: If I can get a unit to do a traffic break, I can get them pushed off right. You're going to need the traffic break prior to Broadway.
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Sky Harbor Air Force Terminal 4. 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K-Deck 8.

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1: 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And I'll get your plate in a second.

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24, K-9, 962, I-10 at North 43rd Avenue, eastbound, west up, engine 24, K-9.

0: 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K-Deck 8. Just came. 5036.
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1: 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Engine 39, fire panel A9.

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0: 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Payback 8.
1: Traffic stop, westbound 60 at 188. Copy at 28, please.

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Okay, 35.

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3: 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20, 20, 20, 20, 20, 20, 20, 20, 20, 20, 20, 20, 20, 20, 20, 20, 20, 20, 20, 20, 20, 20, 20, 20, 20, 20, 20, 20, 20, 20, 20, 20, 20, 20, 20, 20, 20, 20, 20, 20, 20, 20, 20, 20, 20, 20, 20, 20, 20, 20, 20, 20, 20, 20, 20, 20, 20, 20, 20, 20, 20, 20, 20, 20, 20, 20, 20, 20, 20, 20, 20, 20, 20, 20, 20, 20, 20, 20

0: 4, copy traffic, eastbound 60, 178. Young Henry Adam, 1 rubber 6 on a tan Honda Odyssey, and we're pulling off left.
1: Mason 44, negative 1029, expense 05 of 2028 on a 2006 Honda Odyssey, for subject out of Phoenix, 0567.

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32, negative 1029, expired 02 of 2027, on a 2014 Subaru Impreza, subject out of Prescott, please from Mary 735. Mary 735, negative 1029, expired 03 of 2020, on a 2010 Volkswagen DC, subject out of Mesa, 0542.

0: traffic eastbound 6189 on 22M, 3 Boy John M.
1: 5010-4. Other unit going out on traffic, can you turn on?
2: 46185 westbound.
1: 10-4, go ahead.
2: Lincoln Adam 4, Frank Nora.

1329, expires 08 of 2027, on a 2020 Buick Enclave, third subject out of Patchy Junction, third for 1350. 1350, negative 1029, expires 08 of 2027, on a 2020 Toyota Camry, third subject out of Phoenix, 0547.

0: 148.
1: Come on. Ferry 744, copy traffic, eastbound 60 out 179. John Edward Adam, Zero Lincoln William on a blue Honda sedan.

36, negative 1029, expired the weight of 2027, on a 2017 Hyundai Santa Fe, third district out of Gilbert, break for Mary 744. Mary 744, negative 1029, expired the 5 of 2027, on a 2023 Honda Civic, third subject out of Phoenix, 0548.

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Pay Deck 9. 962. Avondale Boulevard and Van Buren Street. Ladder Tender 175. Pay Deck 9.

0: 13019, local 5961, westbound 60 miles with North and Meade.
1: 13019.
0: Tampa, thank you. Moving for Black James Sierra versus a gray Ford truck in the core point of the off ramp at 0554. Expired 08 of 2026 on 2015 Mazda 3 for subject of Mesa 0555.

0: 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Gonna be the KT off of McKellip and Country Club.
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Pay deck 9. Difficulty breathing. 4214. West Portland Street. Ladder 10 to 24. Pay deck 9.

0: 6 1 8 4 westbound.
1: Good.
0: Charles Edward Adam 8 Robert 8.
1: Somewhere.
0: Mary, 735.
1: 35.
0: Mary 735, two got past, but looks like a 964 off right. Two pickup trucks, all heavy fire damage, westbound 16176.
1: Copy 964, westbound 16176.
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0: Okay. 735, I copy. They were off right, right at the start of the fitness ramp to northbound 101.
1: 602.

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0: 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I'll take it.

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2: Copy, 8-6-9-0-7-2 Union.

0: 15, come on rolling eastbound 156 west, Amy, aka Larry.
1: Victor Adam Charles on a white Dodge AM.

632, negative 1029, expires 06 of 2026 on a 2019 Hyundai Tucson, registered out of Mesa, ready for Marysville 44. Marysville 44, negative 1029, expires 07 of 2027 on a 2025 Ram Promaster cargo van, for subject out of Goodyear, 612.

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K-9. Difficulty breathing. 4214. West Portland Street. SQ-15. K-9. Engine 283. K-7. Fall injury. 101. South Yucca Street. Engine 283. K-7. Ladder tender 376. Engine 372. And hazmat 272. Fire channel A7. Carbon monoxide alarm indication. 430. East University Drive. Ladder tender 276. Engine 272. And hazmat 272. Fire channel A7.

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Volunteers, 309, West Mountain Sky Avenue. Engine 74, Payback 8.

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Pay deck 8. Fall injury. 4122, East Baton Street. Engine 38, and RAS 243. Pay deck 8. Special call rescue 74. Pay deck 8. Fall injury. 309, West Mountain Sky Avenue. Rescue 74. Pay deck 8.

0: 46, stop the traffic, 190 eastbound.
1: Tempo, go ahead.
0: Zebra 3 Adam, 6 John John.
1: Come on.
0: 3735 eastbound, 479.
1: Tempo, go ahead.
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0: Southwest 36, traffic copy, South 60, 185. Arizona Edwards, 0, Ocean 2.
1: Involving a pedestrian, 3rd Avenue and Monroe Street, ladder 10 to 1. 8 at 8.

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0: Subject, but this is only extra. I will back east.

closed. Apex one westbound I-10, mouth is 158. Westbound I-10, mouth is 158. Sir, white semi with a silver tanker. Arizona 1028 at 401, 63 Frank. Going between lanes, fish tailing, over cresting. No further information, bridge the second. Second ATL be westbound 202, mouth is 7. Westbound 202, mouth is 7. For a dark green Chevy, typical cab truck. They're checking vehicles in and out of lanes, possibly road raging with a black sedan. No further information, 0629.

0: 744, copy traffic eastbound 60 at 185.
1: Victor George Adam, Young William on a 10 and 8.

0: Mulberry, 10-4-2, traffic stop, power north of the 60. You copy us, sway, please.
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0: north of 60, go ahead. Arizona personal line, George Robert Union, Victor, Victor Yo.
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Engine 43, fire channel 88.

0: 1322, are you available to break from admin and head to debris eastbound 202 Mount 07?
1: 4, engine 19, K-8. Engine 17, K-8.
0: 1322.
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2: This 1322 is on light duty.
0: Four, thank you. It'll be third tire block in the left lane. There's a van pulled over off right, possibly related. 0635.
1: Okay. Difficulty
3: leaving. Third tire, are you top
0: 16, 185? Multiple units. Who's being on a traffic stop? 60 miles of 285?
3: That'll be Mary 735 eastbound.
0: Tempo,
3: guys. Sure, 1-12-M-0 Sam Edwards. Brandon to BG.
0: Was there another unit? Try clear.
2: Level 2 line, go to Supreme Cold Blow. How about Oscar Seal?
0: 10-1, 36.

0: 35, expect 10 on 2027, on a 2008 Mitsubishi Outlander, 63,000 Mesa, 636.
1: 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Engine 283, page 7.

0: Charles 161, set debris off right. 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

0: Mary 735 back, just south of the 68 Banner Gateway.
1: Tom Black, copy, just south of 68 Banner Gateway. Up to 38. Mary 746, negative 1029, exercise with that 08, 2027, on a 2026 Kawasaki ZR900, for subject out of Mesa, up 638.
0: Mary 744, copy, traffic, east on 60 at 186.
1: Mark, ahead.
0: On a Mary Boy Adam 884 on a black Toyota Camry.
1: On-ramp, again 101 at the end of the 64th Street on-ramp for fluid in the

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1: Mary, Triple 4, can you copy 29 on Glock 9 mil?
2: Four, one, six, seven, seven, one.

0: 1-1, copy traffic. Eastbound, 20, mile post 8.
1: 10-4, go ahead.
0: 4 Henry Lincoln, 2508, on a white Toyota.
1: Heart problem, 4475, Steve Knox Road, SQ 32. 121, negative 1029, expired 06 of 2026 on a 2014 Toyota Prius, registered out of Heart Pack Holdings LLC, 643.

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Hey, duck 8. 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Hey, duck 8.

0: 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Deck 8. Fall injury. 16,817. South 23rd Street. Engine 46. Deck 8.
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0: 1939, Kadett 9, abdominal pain, 2550, West Abbey Road, engine 39, Kadett 9.
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1: Robert 9, Adam, 3, Lincoln 1 on a Greyhound.

copy two temp locates, first one westbound 24 mile post one, westbound 24. Temp 4 negative 1029, expect update 2027, on 2021 Honda Civic, Christmas 3000 Scottsdale, 659.

0: to out of 9 Victor King, all over the road, randomly braking. No further information, boost per second. Second ATL will be southbound 202, mile post 18. Southbound 202, mile post 18, after like 4 minutes. Third-grade Mazda SUV with a 101 driver, code 693, in the HUV lane by herself. No further information, up to 100.
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0: 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Arizona, boy, Mary Tom, 7291.
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2: Residence 14, negative 1029, expressive 2 of 2028, 2023, Jeep Wrangler, the subject of Sam Pam, 0702.

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Ladder 10273, Tata 7,

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1: 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Can you change that to a commercial special, please?
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0: 7:30, 10-4, code 20 your traffic stop.

0: 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K-8. Fall injury. 16,817. South 23rd Street.
1: 37461. Anyone westbound?
2: Gilbert, 07-07.

0: 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Stay deck 9. Diabetic problem. 4135 North 27th Avenue. Ladder 10. Stay deck 9.
1: 1318, cut on your traffic stop. 60 in La Vista.
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0: Mary 735, westbound 60 and 190. Arizona 6, Lincoln Adam, 8 Charles 4, red Chevy SUV.
1: Negative 10 to 9, expected 1 of 2027. On that 2025 Chevy Trax, please come to Mesa, up to the 10.

0: traffic on westbound 60, 188.
1: Negative 1029, expected 11 of 2026. On the 2024 GMC train, perceptor dot intent, 713.

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Engine 17, K-8, 962, A-51 at East Camelback Road, southbound, northbound. Engine 17, K-8.

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Rescue 21, KDEC 9. Special Call Rescue 18, KDEC 9, diabetic problem, 4135, North 27th Avenue. Rescue 18, KDEC 9.

Sierra 6, westbound 202, mile post 30, copy your zone 28.

75. Paid at 9. Bill Burton. 50. North Elysia B. Felix Jr. Way. LA 175. Paid at 9.

0: attempt to locate westbound 202 miles of 50. Westbound 202 miles of 50, sir box, westbound motorcycle, rider wearing a backpack. Code 693, doing wheelies, code 792, no further information, 724.
1: Fall injury, 2512, North 114th Avenue, engine 172, KF9. Jet 317, and ladder tender 20, KF8. Park problem, 7550, North 16th Street. Jet 317, and ladder tender 20, KF8.

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That's all. 10,457. West Palm Lane. Ladder Tender 161. KDEC 9.

0: also call Maricopa 174, KDEC 9, Silverton, 50, North Elysius and Felix Jr. Way, Maricopa 174, KDEC 9.
1: Westbound.

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Fire channel in 8.

0: 7 Buffalo, copy traffic, westbound 60 L 174.
1: With Arizona Mary 9 Adam 355 on a black Toyota Corolla.

Central call SP61. Payback 8. 962. A51 at East Camelback Road, southbound northbound. SP61. Payback 8.

0: 43, 10 Rescue 74, K Deck 8, seizure, 15,930, South 48th Street, Engine 43, 10 Rescue 74, K Deck 8.
1: When you're saying the, can you start with code 34 blocking? It's going to be the Southwest 347 at 189. South 34.

0: Mary 744. 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

9746, 8 of 1029 expires, 5 of 2027. Second of 2008, Fort Phillips had a Mesa break. 44, 9 of 1029 expires, 2 of 27. 721, 2204 out of Mesa, 743.

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0: westbound 202 at 20. Copy yours on 28.
1: Dakota 34 off west, southpost 6, eastbound 202.

0: westbound.
1: Marathon 46 is at 183 south.
0: 82 with Lincoln 2 Adam 77 Davis.
1: Marathon 51.

0: Universal call ladder tender 43. Payback 2. Altered level of
1: contact. Sorry, 746. Negative 1029. It's clear 6 of 27. 2018 Subaru Forester out of Mesa at 762.

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1: Area 735, eastbound, 16184.
2: Hopefully that's Area 744.
0: Copy traffic, eastbound, 16184.
2: Go ahead.
0: Edward, Adam from 1 X-ray 3 on the white ship.
2: Alfonso is dealing with traffic.
1: Area 735, eastbound, 184.
3: Central call rescue 11.
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3: 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Hey, Deck 8.

37.4, negative 1029, expires 9:30 of 26, 2025, Kia Soul, out of Santan Valley Break. 37.35, expires 4 of 2028, expected 2023, BMW out of Mesa, 764.

person is in his server, meant for westbound 6174. Infinity off left an unknown infinity versus a Toyota passenger car. RP is complaining of back pain.

0: copy 1038 North Tradition, westbound 202 at 20?
1: Code 4. Still being in English. Code 4.
0: Code 4, 758.

0: 181 westbound. Nora Victor, Robert Sam Charles, Robert David.
1: That's a good law.

0: First and 18, Mesvito 3, westbound median adjacent to McClintock on ramp, can access the 101 at Dobson. They are complaining of back pain but refusing meds. 69.
1: And rescue 3, KDEC 9, code 4317, West Hadley Street, engine 21, and rescue 3, KDEC 9.
0: 46, negative 1029, fire date of 26, 2022 Ford Edge out of Mesa, 759.
1: Engine 376, KDEC 7, ball injury, 615, South Hardy Drive, engine 376, KDEC 7.
0: Charles 121, copy 1038, 202, Muscle 6.
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K-8. Altered level of consciousness. 48th Street and Chandler Boulevard. Rescue 32. K-8.

0: Travis on westbound, US 60 mile plus 182, cover your zone 28.
1: Request.
0: Adam 7, Victor Sam.

0: 1314 can you stop for 964 westbound through to 45? It's going to be a silver Subaru and a gray Kia. It'll be off ride 806.
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2: Walter, 10-4-2, traffic stop, westbound 60-184, copy that, can we please?
0: Thank you.

0: Engine 2841. K-Deck 1. Move up. Station 286. Engine 2841. K-Deck 1. Engine 343 and Medic 343. K-Deck 8. Code 11639. South Shell Parking Street. Engine 343 and Medic 343. K-Deck 8.
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1: Intercept 1964, looks like both RPs are going to be moving off the highway, standing by on Cooper Road, 809.

0: South Go 2, Mile Post 14 eastbound. The item is a sale of fiberglass insulation. The largest piece is off right. The rest of it can be handled by traffic. It is not going to damage any vehicles, and it is going to be rather hazardous for us to try to move it off ourselves.
1: Time 4, I copy. Early 10.

Fire is responding to that 964. Both RPs will be standing by just north of the 202 off of Cooper and Willis at 0812.

out of 43. KW. Call 15. South 50th Street. Route 43. KW.

0: 4-4, copy traffic, eastbound 68, what's up 4? William Adam 41 Henry on our flight eastbound road.
1: Volume of low, can you tell us?

0: Salisbury, 742 traffic stop. Eastbound 60, exiting 188. Copy that, 20, please.
1: Hello,
0: 4 Edward 2 7743.

0: said traffic stop.
1: Edward 2.

0: 1046, exiting Greenfield to be Holmes, just north of.
1: I copy Holmes and Greenfield, just north of 819.

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Page 7. Altered level of consciousness. 510. South 52nd Street. Ladder Tender 276. Page 7.

0: I'm going to traffic stop westbound 164, correction, eastbound 164.
1: 10-4, go ahead.
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0: 7:30 p.m. Traffic on westbound US 60, milepost 173. Come here to the Hudson Lake.
1: Call rescue 74.
0: Fall injury. 0 Adam 6 Lincoln 1.

0: 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Head ladder 10 to 276. Payback 7. Still Burton. 120.
1: Ransom 46, negative 1029, expires 02 of 2027. From that, 12, 2 of Prius, this is Recon Mesa, 4029.
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0: 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Payback 8. 960.
1: Very simple for copy. Traffic eastbound 60 on 176.
0: 13. Payback 8.
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0: William 7, Adam 8, Edward Paul.

0: copy traffic. 202 eastbound, mile post 4.
1: Adam.
0: Lincoln, Robert, Adam, 5, David, John, Adam, on a black Mazda.

KDEC 8, altered level of consciousness, 4505, East Thomas Road, Engine 13, KDEC 8.

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K-8. Difficulty leaving. 2509. East Broadway Road. 1022. K-8. Engine 574. K-7. Fall injury. 19756. North Harris Drive. Engine 574. K-7.

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State at 7. Altered level of consciousness. 10901 East Minnesota Avenue. Engine 342 and Meta 342. State at 7.

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0: 6, negative 1029, expired 04, 2028, 2025, Ford Bronco, 655 Gilbert, 0841.
1: Center, East 74, copy traffic, eastbound 60 at 177.
0: Thank you.

0: subwoofer 961 block nameless on I-10 to the westbound 202.
1: 19.
0: 10-4, thank you. Correction, looks like it'll be the 202 to the westbound I-10. For a white Kia Sportage versus a blue Chevy Malibu, blocking the number one lane, they're refusing to move at 0843.
1: 5-1, I'm down here, I'll handle that one.
0: 5-1, 10-4, checking 2-1, I'll shake there. Thank you.

0: Santa Ana westbound.
1: 4, looks like prior to PTSD, they'll be on the on-ramp from either direction of the 202 to the westbound I-10. We'll need to access from the 202.
0: I got 6. Arizona Zebra, Robert Adam, 5-8 Paul.
1: Okay. 732, negative 1029, expires 06 of 2027. On the 2023 Ford F-150, registered to Prolo Joint Venture at 0844.

0: SF 36, traffic stop eastbound 60, 188.
1: Oh my God.
0: There's Zebra 4 Adam, 8 Charles George Adam.
1: Negative 10/29, expires 10/20/26 on a 2017 Mazda 3, 3 Mesa, 0845.

0: 61, you're available for a 961 hit and run, westbound I-10, Muscles 166.
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0: 10-4, thank you. It'll be for a work truck versus a run vehicle, a semi-truck. They'll be off left between Clean Creek and Riggs per HBTOC at 0846.

Looks like that 1038 out of Phoenix is extraditable. If it's your subject, do you want me to confirm?

0: 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K-Deck 8. Unconscious person. 333. East Jefferson Street. FC8. K-Deck 8.
1: One, copy traffic. 202. Eastbound. Mile 06. Adam, 1-8 Victor, and Crescent is going to be Mile 08.
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SU-21 and engine 14. KDEC 9.

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1: Hey, 1318, you have for debris eastbound 60 mile plus 180.
0: 10273.
2: Hey, 7. 13-24.
1: Requesting a 10-20 run regarding damage to the vehicle.

0: Coast 34, it's going to be on the southbound side. He's got bullseye 19.
1: Explorer, first subject of Phoenix, 2056.

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1944, KDEC 9, 962, I-10 North 59th Avenue eastbound west-left, engine 44, KDEC 9. Special call medic 2811, KDEC 7, unconscious person, 6361, South Granite Drive, medic 2811, KDEC 7.

0: 47, 46, copy traffic, 188, westbound.
1: Come on,
0: Adam. On to Adam, one boy, William Adam.
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1: 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Engine 915, KDEC 1, move up, station 28, engine 915, KDEC 1.
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0: Jump
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0: this, what's up,
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0: are
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1: 10-4,
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1: I'm going to be northbound 202, milepost 28 off.

0: 744, copy traffic, eastbound 60 up 181.
1: West Polk Street, engine 14, K-9.
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0: 21, copy traffic. Westbound 202, mile post 5.
1: Silver, Ranch 3, Sony off right. I can see the finder's debris.

0: station,
1: Alex. Is that Michael 34 I was heading through in that same area of the debris? Silver BMW?
0: Yeah,
1: 10-4.
0: It looks like 1318 was able to get your vehicle off, right?
1: Make sure they've got their arrangements with AAA in place.
0: 10-4,
2: it looks like they're going
0: to be
2: off the circle for any more time.
0: Units 1318, can you
2: tell that? Just advising for 1311 that 1334 is making its way off on the major drive. He doesn't have any contact with it.
0: Okay, north of Valdosta.

0: 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Whatever you need.
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0: 1960.
1: Southwest
0: 1960.
2: Westbound 60 at 186, that's complete. Arizona Charles Sam Lincoln 6694.
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1: This did not happen on the freeway. This happened at Van Buren and 48th Street. Can we have Phoenix City respond for our location? We're standing by at 36th Street McDowell. We're going to be on the west side of the city here. I want to stand by with them until Phoenix gets here.

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0: traffic northbound 202, milepost 26. Copy, is it today? Madam, 7 Tom William on a blue Nissan Versa.
1: Seven, 2027, on that 2016 Nissan Versa, subject out of Queen Creek, on that 23.

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0: 181 westbound.
1: Okay.
0: 3 Tom Adams, 236.

0: 2024 Ford F-350 for subject Doug Chandler. On 931. Mary 736, copy 1038 Frank MDC, your traffic stop, 60 miles off 182.
1: That's
0: very good. Stop off, 1031. 1311, any level to assist code 34, southbound 101, mile post 46.
1: If they're off right, I can use my jumper cable. If they're off left, I'm going to need somebody with a jump box.
0: For it looks like for HPTOC, they'll be off left. Is there a unit with a jump box that would be able to assist this code 34?

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0: just cleared. I called that gentleman who called in. Can you open up a call for 961 support Ancient Coffee Patrick? And I'm 192.
1: Would you like the same debris call, or do you want me to open a new one?
0: You can open a new one and reference that debris call.
1: Yes, sir. Go ahead with that, Patrick.
0: It's going to be 6550 South Mountain Road. It's going to be just south of the 24, in between Singleton and Meridian.

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Ladder 10276. 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
1: T39, copy traffic. Eastbound 60, milepost 191. Adam, 6 pole 7.
2: Adam, 194.

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1: 1321, you have a Booker 961 blocking west on I-10, Mouth 166. Pickup truck versus a blue Chevy pickup truck with a trailer. They're going to be partially blocking the left lane at 143.
0: Avenue, Ladder 11, KDEC 2.

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0: Other assignment, status tender 9. Pay deck 9. Kill person. 3120, North 19th Avenue. Ladder tender
1: 11, 373, SB 13, couple.
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1: Apache.
0: Southbound on 446, Tokyo, Center Expression.

special column header 283, page at 7, difficulty breathing, 2121, West Elgin Street, letter 283, page at 7.

519 and rescue 19. K-Deck 8. Fall injury. 3800 East Sky Harbor Boulevard. Squad 19 and rescue 19. K-Deck 8.

home at a 276. Page of 7. Fall injury. 601 South Farmer Avenue. Met at 276. Page of 7. And FQ-29. Pay deck 8. Park problem. Sky Harbor Airport Terminal 3. Engine 19. And FQ-29. Pay deck 8.

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0: Service 12, are you able to assist 1311 with a code 34 that needs a box jump? Sorry, jump box. They'll be southbound 101 off of 46.
1: 4926 showed up to this code 34. They're loading it, and I'll be 19 in about 5 minutes.

0: international call net at 288 KF7. Altered level of
1: 1321, you have bubble for debris eastbound I-10 off of 154.
0: KF7.
1: 119. 10-4, thank you. It'll be for tire tread blocking the right lanes at 156.
0: Engine 376. KF7. Mill Avenue and Southern Avenue. Engine 376. KF7.

jump from the northbound side over the wall. I'm gonna go get turned at Talking Stick.

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1: 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He's just waiting to say 96 to load people.

0: on southbound San Felipe from 60, copy 28.
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1: Call Section 11, has to advise East Coast 40, from Ground 1022. Tundra, first subject out of Mesa, Tundra.

service 12 back. Could you actually take an additional code 34, southbound 101, mile post 43? Thank you. It'll be for a black vehicle off left at 101R.

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1: 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Engine 601, K-8.

0: traffic, westbound 202, mile post 30, copy your zone 28.
1: Okay.
0: Adam, 7 William Young on a black vehicle.
1: Come on.
2: And ladder tender 602, K-12, 962 requiring extra patience, 48th Street and McDowell Road, engine 6012, battalion 1, FDA, and ladder tender 602, K-12.
0: Traffic break.
1: Unit to assist with a traffic break, westbound 60, mile post 1, correction, eastbound I-10, mile post 154.

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0: 13-5 onward. Unit 113, show on local traffic break started. 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Got your camera starting up now.
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1: This is 8 on the South Bridge, calling Mount Park Cross Street.

33 after the Pro 2A. This is going to be a loop. This is going to continue to ammo. You're on the 5.

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0: Jack from Country Club to McClintock, off left or off right. And no contact times 2 via 21. GLC, take a look again where they last all these vehicles, see if different location.
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1: 8-9. 10-11, you copy? 5.
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1: Okay. 10-21.

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KDEC 9. Code 3323. West Elliott Road. Engine 58 and Rescue 58. KDEC 9. Central call medic 272. KDEC 7. 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Mill Avenue and Southern Avenue. Medic 272. KDEC 7.

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KDUC 8. Just change. 734, East Glen Haven Drive. Engine 46, 10 left, 74. KDUC 8.

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Page 8.

0: Houston Felicia, northbound 101 miles was 39. Northbound 101 miles was 39. For a Blackboard expedition, Arizona 1028 is David 0 Adam 7 Mary X-ray. Red and blue lights sometimes flashing. 1028 returns to MCSO at 1032.
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1: 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Code 3323, West Gallaudet Road. 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KDEC 9.

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Engine 23.

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0: 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I'm going to come up to that disabled vehicle. 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
1: 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I'll give him a call back.

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First and down, 1510, North 48th Street. Engine 29, KDEC 8. Engine 32, KDEC 8. Just came, 3925, East Watkins Street. Engine 32, KDEC 8. Special call medic 273, KDEC 7. Altered level of consciousness, 2525, East Southern Avenue. Medic 273, KDEC 7.

519, NFC 8, KDEC 8, park problem, Sky Harbor Airport Terminal 4, 519, NFC 8, KDEC 8.

the 1021 with our involved. She thought she's in the Gore Point just after Queen Creek Road, westbound on I-10.

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F-5, 73.

0: 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I'm glad 2811. 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
1: Westbound 910 Mapbook 162. Marriott Spooky is narrow. Arizona 1028 of Tom Ocean Edwards Dam 4. Code 693 is swerving in and out of lanes. Code 7 02. No further information. 1054.

0: able to locate your vehicle, they'll be on the Gore Point westbound for the Queen Creek on-ramp at 1065.
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2: Still
1: person, 3201.
2: I could report to Coast 4. They just moved out into the gravel area of the Valverde on ramp. And then you're waiting on Alamo at 45 level.
1: Stage for PD, 11th Avenue and Jackson Street. Engine 1.
0: 10-4.

0: available for a pedestrian northbound 143 miles of street.
1: How much cold then?
0: It'll be for a homeless teenager, black female, wearing a white sports jersey and baggy pants, panhandling on the off-ramp at 1057.

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I'll assist 1311.

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Benjamin T. 8-9. First and down. I-17 and Thomas Road. Engine 18. K-9. Special call Maricopa 174. K-9. Silverton. 10501. West Almeria Road. Maricopa 174. K-9.

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Page 7. Altered level of consciousness. 6T42, South Street Drive. 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Page 7.

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KDEC 9. Difficulty due to 4343 West Thomas Road. Engine 15. KDEC 9. Engine 2822, KDEC 7, 962, Elmer School Road and Warner Road. Engine 2822, KDEC 7. Engine 14, KDEC 9, Seizure, 2314, West Thomas Road. Engine 14, KDEC 9.

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Page 7. 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Page 7.

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Nevada Tender 273, KF7,

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KDEC 8. Fall injury. 4405 East Sky Harbor Boulevard. Rescue 11. KDEC 8.

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Ladder tender 43, K-deck 8.

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KDEC 9. Seizure. 2314. West Thomas Road. Rescue 18. KDEC 9. Engine 24. KDEC 9. Overdose. 31st Avenue and Thomas Road. Engine 24. KDEC 9.

0: 40 Fury, Hopeful for code 34, eastbound 202 Mapa 6.
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1: Clear my inspection, this close 7. And I'm on with the 434 block in the intersection of Pima and west from the 101.
2: 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Engine 342. 975, West Chandler Heights Road, engine 43.

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Fire panel A8. 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KF7. Assault. 900. Red Grove Parkway. Engine 343. KF7.

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Cave at 7. Kilberton, 60. West Carter Road. Netted 271. Cave at 7.

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0: 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Abdominal pain. 975. West Chandler Heights Road. 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
0: Yeah, this is Bexar, Houston, here at Warner.

Roswell, Gulfstream debris, westbound 60, mile post 184. It'll be for a large box blocking the number 4 lane. I'll have a signal.

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Adam for Edward Young.

0: 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Thank you.
1: Page 7, seizure, 2116, East Pacific Way, NBC 71, page 7.

0: available for a code 34 blocking eastbound 60 miles with 180.
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1: They were advised not to, but left in passing eastbound 60 miles of 186 at 1147.

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1: Rob, still 182, and you're going to contact radio on the eastbound side.
0: Denver, nothing on contact so far on the eastbound side.

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1: Negative. Both calls in were only from witnesses and passerbys.
0: Yeah, follow it. I'm on this side. Just double verify.

0: blocking Hierarchy, who was following the run vehicle, advised that it's now stopped blocking a lane east on 60, Mouthless 188. I'm unsure if they're stopped with them.
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0: Pass. Let's go for that.
1: Special call medic 275. KDEC 7. 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
1: 1339, 10-4. Murphy is still on the phone with our call taker. He's advising miles with 187 eastbound, blocking the middle lane. White Chevy Trax. Arizona 1020 is X39 out of 707, with two black males with dreads possibly now out of the vehicle at 1150.
0: I'm clarifying
1: with the call taker. It appears mainline.

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Just paid. 4531, East Carson Drive. 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

0: 1021, but he advised you no longer had visual at 1152.
1: 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Jeffrey 1. 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
2: 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K-deck 9. Silverton. 9897. West McDowell Road. Ladder tender 161 and engine 172. K-deck 9.

Castle Comb headed 282, page at 7. Fall injury, 2326, North Alma School Road. Medic 282, page at 7.

0: 555, traffic 202 North 33.
1: 555, go ahead.
0: Henry Robert, 3140, Texas.
2: Ladder tender 24, K-deck 9, diabetic problem, 51st Avenue and McDowell Road. Ladder tender 24, K-deck 9.
0: Henry Robert, 3140, Texas.

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Engine 2841, Rising Response 288, and Battalion 282. Payback 7,

0: 12761 westbound at 160.
1: K-9, injured person, 5045, South Fifth Avenue, Jet 322, K-9.
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0: 1351. That involves callbacks. They're going to be at the Longhorn Steakhouse just east on Ray. They'll be in a gold Chevy Colorado. Looks like one of the other drivers was trying to be aggressive to the RP. That's how it
1: Drive. Service 3, K-2.

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1: Cross 6186 for a silver Chevy Silverado. Savannah John 7 Adam 1 Victor 6. Driver was possibly falling asleep. Looks stuffed over the steering wheel. It looks like it says junk removal written on the side. This one comes back to a 2012 GMC Sierra out of Payson at 1213.
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0: Service 41. Are you able to assist with this miscellaneous call to Westbound 60, 184? Apache Sands towing is out with a vehicle to tow it. They just have a couple passengers that are needing to get off the highway. They can't get an Uber to escort them off.
1: Central Boulevard.
0: Engine 5. Thank you. 1368. Able to start for a pedestrian. Southbound 202 at 27. Brown on ramp off right of Black Mail with winter clothing and a backpack.
2: 1319, I'm in the area on 19 as well.
0: So far, it's on 19.

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1: 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Fire alarm indication. 6128, South 35th Avenue. Engine 39, fire settled at 9. Engine 13, and rescue 12. 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

0: 1551, copy 1038, Frank 651. Westbound, Senate 151.
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1: 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I'll be in route to 913 Lincoln. 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
0: We operate in the city lanes. An unknown passenger car was a male and female that was outside arguing. It's going to be a 9-minute time delay at 1225.

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1: Please,
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0: East of Gus Avenue.
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Altered level of consciousness. 8609. 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

Four, subject to Phoenix, 1249, 2020, Honda Accord, subject to Phoenix, 4 subject to Mapa 4, nothing further, 1249.

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1378. Page of 7. Ball injury. 2157. East Apache Boulevard. Engine 378. Page of 7.

Discover the black sedan was 2702 leading to traffic, brake checking vehicles. RP no longer has visual, westbound 2 from 36. Nothing further. 1223.

0: 553, 5550.
1: 553, 5550.

Traffic and brake checking. Again, westbound 3 to Cooper. Anything further? 1255.

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1: Well, I'm in 8:42. I'm showing you in service. 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

0: 1911. Southbound 202 at 32 OPL with Arizona traffic off right.
1: Go ahead.
0: John Zebra, Adam 3, Robert 6, we have great.

43, Paydeck 8, fall injury, 4222, East Liberty Lane, engine... Great,

0: traffic northbound 202 at 29. Copy, here's on 28.
1: Go ahead, sir.
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KDEF 9. 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West McNeil Street. 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KDEF 9.

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K-2.

0: eastbound 24, hop post 2.
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1: 1345, 1315, 1111, you covered?
0: I'll be out with traffic on Elliott, just west of 202.
1: I copy Elliott, west of the 202, go ahead.
0: 4 Victor Adam, 8 Victor 5, the light blue Toyota Sienna.
1: 10-1.

0: Crash alert, westbound 357. HCQC is looking as well.
1: Nothing so far.

Houston, come to us. It's just on the launch of 36, a black Kia Optima, Arizona, Duty King Adam, one young Charles was swerving, last seen in the HOV lane, -1029, a 2012 Kia Optima, first of the car of Scottsdale, 701 at 36, nothing further, 1323.

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7172, K-9, 962, I-10 at North 99th Avenue, eastbound on ramp. Engine 172, K-9,

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1: Be able to take a look for a dummy. South 71 off of 47, RP is arriving at Southwest.
0: Yeah, we can close that.

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Pay deck 9. Person down. 40th Avenue and Coronado Road. Engine 24. Pay deck 9. Engine 13. Pay deck 8. Heat related illness. 4903 East Virginia Avenue. Engine 13. Pay deck 8.

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Theta 7. Still person. Station 376. Ladder 10 to 376. Theta 7.

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Engine 161, Battalion 161, Utility 171. 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

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Maricopa 171. 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

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K-2. 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West Thomas Road. LD41. K-2.

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Fire channel A9. 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Fire channel A9.

344. Paid at 9. 962 involving a motorcycle. I-10 at North 91st Avenue westbound east side. Engine 44. Paid at 9.

0: 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Page 7. Still person. 651. East University Drive. 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

0: 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Paid at 9. Difficulty breathing. 600, North 96th Avenue. Ladder tender 161 and engine 54. Paid at 9. 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
0: Dead on 73, Frank. Break for 3. Adam 8, Adam 6, Lincoln 5.
1: Okay, sir, wrong. I'll add it to the call, sir.

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0: 239, Boy Tom, Frank, Lincoln, David, Tom, Henry. 8 of 27 is the 2021 Jeep Grand Cherokee to the subject out of Mesa. 1403 hours.
1: Tom, at a 272. 8 of 7. Still person. 3255. South Aurora Road. Medic 273. Page of 7. Engine 8. MFG 8. Page of 8. Alert to reaction. 625. North 6th Street. Engine 8. MFG 8. 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

0: Four Adam, westbound 202, proof, off ramp goal point. We're serving 926, deflate.
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22. Play deck 9. Minor injury. 400. West Southern Avenue. Engine 22. Play deck 9. Engine 172. Play deck 9. 962. I-10 at North 99th Avenue eastbound on ramp. Engine 172. Play deck 9. Special call medic 273. K-Deck 7. Injured person. 5000. South Arizona Mill Circle. Medic 273. K-Deck 7.

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420.

0: Step 543, you're over from the step right 964 westbound 2281. We've got 230 standards available. Can you start that way?
1: He's moved it out of the river and still waiting for further, sir. 412.

Special call rescue 1. K-Deck 8. Altered level of consciousness. 1075. West Jackson Street. Just B1. K-Deck 8.

1337-8. Speak to your fees as I get a collision is authorized adjacent to the 24th Street on ramp. You can access from 32nd Street. And 543 is advising the one of the drivers is being argumentative. He's on Central 4. He's advising they did not need the whole traffic either. Just asking for a second unit.

0: to westbound 29.
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0: 45. Do you need a traffic break for that at Boston 36?
1: Charles 205.
0: Ocean 39,
1: then
0: RF 45,
1: he's asking if
0: you
1: need a traffic break.
0: Yes, sir, I appreciate it, but
1: I'll probably be able to get it before you get there. Ocean 39, do you want to continue? Let me show you clear.
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1: Yes, sir, we'll be on it. 1425.

0: again. 1021, victim involved in a road rage situation. Parties are now separated, handling about 10 minutes, but the RP is requesting trooper contact.
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0: drivers will.
1: Right, 60, eastbound, 192, and she's got help 19.

0: 30, it's going to be a 961, and we're going to be in the gray area of Omaha School.
1: 1431, 10-4, 1431.

0: 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Difficulty breathing.
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286, K-Deck 8, Silverton, 1663, East Harrison Street, engine 286, K-Deck 8.

connection for the 3D Swatting Eastern System from 12 to Older Gray Actor MDX. Have been following the RP, but the separated RP was able to exit the highway. ATL continued eastbound to 2 from 12. Nothing for this. 4352R.

Ladder Tender 22, Kate at 9, overdose. 6th Avenue and Broadway Road. Ladder Tender 22, Kate at 9.

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0: 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Page 7. Allergic reaction. 235. South Johnson Road.
1: 1337.
2: 1437. 1436 car. One additional east unit becomes available. Now have a 961 blocking northbound 347 at 187. RP was originally calling in an attempt to locate with Sen. At very slow speed, struck another vehicle. That vehicle did not stop. Northbound 347 at the westbound I-10 exit.
1: Ocean 1339, I'm closer to this blocking. I'm going to divert it.
2: Ocean 1349, 10-4. RP was advising the Blue Honda Civic. Arizona 860-685 Union was possibly 1381, was swerving all over, would turn its signal on but then move the opposite direction. They're advising at a very slow speed. The vehicle then struck a brown Cadillac. They're blocking the right lane at the transition, northbound 347 to the westbound I-10, 1457.

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Page 7. Altered level of consciousness. 5757. West Chandler Boulevard. Engine 284. Page 7.

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1: Westbound,
0: I-10 on the 48th Street.
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0: 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Do you have a couple of tests on his arm? 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
1: Identify and we'll have you at that. 2460 eastbound at Ritter.
0: Southwest.

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1: 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Engine 40, KDEC 9.
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2: 7.
1: Sir, I'm sorry, you're doing it in the green. Are you available to start for some debris? Northbound 101, mile 58, blocking the exit lane at Elliott. 10-4, it should be a blocked storage container, 15:30 hours.

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Chris, speak to the number one and number two is at baseline. 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

for a burgundy or red Jeep. Vehicle was towed 693 Alpha 702, RV concerned driver was possibly 1381, and then the call drop. So far, I'm able to get the caller back on the line westbound 202 from 64, and we'll advise Metro Central as well. 50th Place Charge.

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Page up 7. Seizure. 2200. South Creek Drive. Medic 273. Page up 7.

Castle Calm at a 271. Page 7. Still person. 1900. East Rio Dorado Parkway. Medic 271. Page 7. Flight is there. 1840. East Summerland Avenue. CH3. Page 2.

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Halted level of consciousness. 16th Street and Southern Avenue. Engine 28. K-8.

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Engine 1458 and Meta 288. 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

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KDEC 9. Still person. 3429. West to sail away. Rescue 58. KDEC 9.

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1: Okay,

0: 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Should be in the right lane. 1652.
1: Ladder 10 to 20. Pay deck 8. Altered level of consciousness. 7550, North 16th Street.
2: From Falcon Field to Scottsdale Airport.
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0: Just a kinship. I just located 2238 eastbound. Are you looking for a cover? With the word 8 on the other side, he's tailgating driver on the shoulder. Returning to a 2024 Mercedes-Benz, address out of Delbert at 1603.

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Marshall Calm, headed 276. Pager 7, altered level of consciousness. 223, South Mill Avenue, headed 276. Pager 7. Engine 273, Pager 7, 962, 995, East Baseline Road. Engine 273, Pager 7,

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Engine 22, KDEC 8.

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0: 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Ladder tender 43, K-deck 8.
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0: 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K-8. Seizure. 4821. East Chandler Boulevard. Rescue 43. K-8. Heavy left speed 144. K-9. 962. 67th Avenue and Garfield Street. Heavy left speed 144. K-9.
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0: 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It's Mary George Adam, 8 North Mary. We're exiting the Cleva.
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2: Traffic eastbound 60 178.
1: Yes, okay. 23 Victor 091. 13 31 10 4 60.

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East Baseline Road. 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
1: Patrol 46. The Cortex answering a question.
0: Estimator 962 with the command. It is going to be 1313 Lincoln, 917202 southbound. They're asking for CVAV to respond.
1: Respond or answer a question. If they need a question, I can do it. If not, no, I can't respond.
0: They asked for respond, but just, Kim, let me ask.

61 block in 1154 South Hobbs, US 60 westbound transition. One vehicle suspect blocking dark blue Bronco Sport versus three other vehicles. Four vehicles in total, but everybody else is off right. And she said everybody in all vehicles is 961 and 1600.

0: Ladder Tender 1. 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
1: Thank you, sir. 1632.

the 41 degree, US 6179 eastbound. We have a large roll of traffic at the HOV lane at 1632.

0: 400. That looks like three vehicles blocking southbound 101 to eastbound 60 ramp. I'm going to try to get them off the threat of tape beginning of the ramp for split off east westbound. Got to get them off the center core area.
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1: Okay, 22 19 eastbound. We're going to be looking for a black panel van with the words Mr. of Fire. Driving on a mobile, sorry, driving on a blown tire. Focus coming from the vehicle now. Also code 702 10 20 is going to be Henry Zebra Adams, or Edward. This is Zebra. And it did fall by that tire. Number 21, not sure going to mobile afterwards. The 10 20 is the negative 10 20 9 9 code 2022 on a 2021 Nissan cargo van. 16 for 36 hours.

0: 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It's not going into gear. We're probably going to have to pull it off, right?
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0: At 1100 back, might as well start at 926. It's going to be a black Bronco. We'll get to the plates here in a little bit.
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0: 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K-8.
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0: vehicle, 67180 off left, up here is on the 28 of Mary X-ray, Adam 217.
1: Come on, copy off left, I apologize, you said westbound? Thank you, sir, 1642. Yamaha out of Phoenix at 1642.

0: K9-10-163 eastbound for Whitney's and Altima. 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
0: What's up, 22, 10, 4, 65, 6?

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Code F7. Fall injury. 5900. South Gilbert Road. Engine 2840. Code F7.

Echo 232 Southbound. White Chevy Colorado out of gas, off right, near 202 Santana Guadalupe, at 6247.

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KF7. Overdose. 4690. South Lake Shore Drive. Medic 273 and Ladder 10-273. KF7.

0: 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Page 7.
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Paid at 9.

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KDS-7.

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